baby, even you don't know by now. 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It'll never do somehow. When your rooster crows at the break of dawn, look out your window and I'll be gone. You're the reason I'm a-traveling on.

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I ain't saying you treated me unkind, you could have done better, but I don't mind. You just kind of wasted my precious time, but don't think

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Everybody won't be treated all the same. There'll be a golden ladder reaching down when the man comes around. The hairs on your arm will stand up at the terror in each sip and in each sup. Will you partake of that last offered cup or disappear into the potter's ground when the man comes around? Hear the trumpets, hear the pipers, 100 million angels singing.

thorn tree. The virgins are all trimming their wicks. The whirlwind is in the thorn tree. It's hard for thee to kick against the pricks. Till Armageddon, no shalom, no shalom. Then the father hen will call his chickens home. The wise men will bow down before the throne. And at his feet they'll cast their golden crowns. When the man comes around. Whoever is unjust, let him be unjust still. Whoever is righteous, let him be righteous still. Whoever is filthy, let him be filthy still. Listen to the words long written.

The virgins are all trimming their wicks. 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It's hard for thee to kick against the pricks. In measured hundredweight and penny pound, when the man comes around.

0: fine way to be, too, boy. 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

But if you carry on abusing, you'll be robbed from us. I refuse to lose another friend to drugs. 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
1: Alright, Adonis, tell me about your beautiful piece of artwork that you sold me.
2: So, it's the same story. So the goat was running away from the other monsters and the other animals. And a flower blocking the way. So the flower was on fire. The racing car was maybe helping the goat. And there was a some stairs, who's like a jail stairs. And there was one person who was like on top, and he got killed by the trap.
1: Okay, so it's almost like a little story.
2: Yes.
1: And what is SBW?
2: So it's not a word, but I just wanted to write SBW.
1: Okay, you like those letters?
2: See.
1: And daddy's name is next to the goat. Does that mean that daddy's the goat?
2: Yes. So it's daddy goat.
1: Daddy goat.
2: Yeah.
1: That makes perfect sense to me. And do you wanna talk about how much money you got for your beautiful drawing?
2: Oh, please.

case speaking for itself, I call it fortune tell. Fire top from a bitch that work at corporate sales. Chinchilla, Ushanka, we skiing out at Courchevel. Breaking news, they try to kill him, but the boy prevails. I leave for tour and my niggas fucking go to jail. Preaching to the dogs by wanting more for themselves.

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This room costs $2,000 a month. 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They dream of dealing on the dirty boulevard. Give me your hungry, you're tired, you're poor, I'll piss on them. That's what the statue of bigotry says. 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Get them out on the dirty boulevard. Going out to the dirty boulevard. They're going down on the dirty boulevard. Going out. Outside it's a bright night. There's an opera at Lincoln Center. Movie stars arrive by limousine. The Klieg lights shoot up over the skyline of Manhattan, but the lights are out on the mean streets. A small kid stands by the Lincoln Tunnel. He's selling plastic roses for a buck. The traffic's backed up to 39th Street. The TV whores are calling the cops out for a suck. And back at the wheelchair, Pedro sits there dreaming. He's found a book on magic in a garbage can. He looks at the pictures and stares up at the cracked ceiling. At the count of 3, he says, I hope I can disappear and fly, fly away.

I'm gonna sing a little number tonight. 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
1: I am the Magnificent. 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
1: Oh, misty eye of the mountain below.

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0: You know something, Hank? The last part of that tune sounds like Bill Monroe's fiddler playing a real slow number.
1: That young one getting good on that gourd, ain't he?
0: He really goes on that gourd.
1: He's just getting as fine as he can be. If he can just learn to use that rifle like that when they get him.
0: Oh.
1: Ain't he going to be good?
0: I don't expect he'll get a chance to use a rifle.
1: I hope he don't.
0: Oh, they'll promote him. They'll make him a yard bird.
1: But friends, it's about him time on our show this morning. On our Mother's Best Show here, all the boys are going to gather around. Here's another one of the old timers. Cedric,

0: Thank you very much, everybody. We are so glad to be here today. Thank you. This is one of the most beautiful theaters, if not the prettiest, that I think that we've ever got the chance to play in. It is unbelievable. Thanks so much for coming out tonight. We are looking forward to playing some music for you tonight, and because that's our job. It's a little different seeing everybody. It's a little intimidating.
1: No, I like it.
0: You like it? I don't know, because when I look over here, I go, oh, I can't look over there. They're looking at me. And then if I go
2: Shanties. There once was a ship that put to sea, the name of the ship.
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1: We've got some Mel Collins, join us on the saxophone. So, yeah, here's from the EP too, okay? Just follow us, lads, here we go.